Molly. I think you just have, baby, but ha ha.

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Q in the 4.3. And a song that, you know, gets used as a patriotic song a lot. It's a really good song, but it's not a patriotic song, really. You know, it's a critical song.

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0: Pretty Woman, Van Halen, the Q104.3, Dance the Night Away before that. JC, did you ever have a chance to see Roy Orbison?
1: No, I didn't.
0: I didn't.
1: Not even with the Traveling Wilburys.
0: Yeah. Well, I had a chance, but I didn't go.
1: Oh, boy.
0: It was at the Lone Star.
1: Oh, he was at Lone Star Roadhouse?
0: Yeah,
1: he was at
0: Lone Star Roadhouse.
1: I love that place.
0: And, it, you know, it was a weeknight. I said, oh, well,

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0: Red Hot Chili Peppers, 2 for Tuesday morning here at Q104.3 at 6:08. Breezy, hot, humid, 92 today, 98 tomorrow. We'll be in the 90s again on Thursday, and then it cools off. So it'll be 3 days. So that's officially a heat wave, but a short one, just the three days of a heat wave. So, Trevor, you are the soccer person here at Q104.3.
1: Olé.
0: What do you think for this afternoon, France and Spain?
1: I think this is going to be their first real challenge for France, but I think France comes out on top pretty easily.
0: Oh, they come out on top pretty easily. Okay.
1: Yeah. For some reason, I'm feeling 3-1. France.
2: I know nothing about soccer, but France and Spain are supposed to be the two
1: top two teams. Yeah, in the world.
0: And you're saying 3-1?
1: 3-1. Mbappe is unstoppable right now.
0: I saw a lot of his shirts on Manhattan streets.
1: Currently, right now, tied with Messi for the most goals of this tournament for the Golden Boot, but he's got more assists, so he's in the lead. So he needs another goal to really lock it up.
0: All right, 6:09. By the way, we have tickets for the big Global Citizens FIFA World Cup Finals watch party in Central Park.
1: It's supposed to be a nice day on Sunday too.
0: Yeah, so be listening to Win at 7:40 this morning here at Q104.
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0: 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And good morning to you. It's 7:06. Sunny and breezy, hot and humid today. High 92. Feels pretty good outside right now. It's 72 here at Q104.3. I have this morning's New York Times here. I found a story on the front page that I just found very fascinating, and I wanted to share it with you.
1: Okay.
0: You know, maybe you won't find it fascinating, but I found it fascinating, and hopefully... you will, too.
1: Fascinate me, Jim.
0: This is by Rebecca Zombach, and I'm just going to read a few paragraphs of the story. Our understanding of the Milky Way just got a bit sweeter. For the first time, scientists have spotted sugar in interstellar space, providing an important clue about the origins of sugar on Earth and possibly the rise of life, according to a new paper published on Monday in the journal Nature Astronomy. This is real bona fide sugar, said Brett McGuire, an astrochemist at MIT. Sugar's origins on Earth are mysterious. Scientists know it must have been present very early on because it's a necessity for life to arise. But lab experiments to recreate the necessary chemical conditions have repeatedly failed to create these molecules. So how did sugar get here? Scientists think it could have been delivered to Earth by asteroids and comets early in the planet's history, because several kinds of sugar have been found on asteroids and meteorites. But the question of where they came from before, well, that went unanswered. They found sugar in space.
1: So, like, just thinking about how much better Coke can taste.
0: Oh, with real sugar?
1: With space sugar.
0: Elon Musk will send the rockets up into space
2: and start collecting,
0: to harvest the sugar.
1: That'd be great.
0: No, I mean, I just read this and it was like, what?
2: I'm reminded of Dances with Wolves when Kevin Costner gives sugar to the Native Americans for the first time ever and they're freaking out about how good it tastes.
1: But I didn't know sugar was like, like, we don't know where it came from?
0: We don't know where it came from. And they found it out in space in the Milky Way.
1: I love Milky Ways.
0: I like Milky Ways, too. And there's sugar in Milky Ways.
1: Top three candy bar.
0: But this is real sugar that they found in space. And it, but I also didn't know that sugar was necessary for life.
2: I didn't either.
0: I didn't know that. It says here that possibly... the rise of life from these from sugar somehow getting to Earth. It was somewhere else beforehand. And it says that it's a necessity for life to arise.
2: So it came here on an asteroid or something?
0: Yeah. Or a comet.
2: Yeah.
0: That banged into us. But, it, I mean, that was just, I just read a couple of paragraphs. You know, it's a front page story and then it jumps to page A6.
1: Okay.
0: But I was just glancing at the Times this morning. And, you know, you've got your usual stuff here. Judge denounces president's suit against IRS. Trump orders new blockade, vowing to charge toll and straight. Trump U-turn kept Graham in the game. What made twin quakes in Venezuela so deadly? And then I see sugar.
1: Space sugar.
0: In space. And that just really caught my eye.
1: Now you just maybe dive down and see what the Google machine said. So at a cellular, this is the plainest way I can say it. At a cellular level, organisms require simple sugars like glucose to generate energy and build fundamental structures, including DNA in our cell walls.
0: Oh, okay. So you need sugar.
1: The body does not need to consume sugar directly, but it is needed to make life. Man, this is an educational program.
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Well, we're sneaking up on go time for commercial-free workforce blocks. And you know what? I got a keyword, too, for Grand in Your Hand. It's just 7 minutes away. And I need you to vote as well, keeping you busy. Let's kick it off like this. Song 2 on you, Q1043.com/musicroom.

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0: Q104.3 Rocks New York with David Bowie. Let's see who's got it. Hi, Q, do you have an answer for today's 3-3?
1: Hey, Ken, is it tonight's All-Star game?
0: You are absolutely correct. What's your name?
1: Steve Bischoff from Staten Island.
0: Hey, Steve, you're right. It's not just Spain and France in the World Cup semifinals. The All-Star Game, the Boys of Summer, the Midsummer Classic tonight. Want to see how well Juan Soto does and the Yankees. I'm always a sucker for that and absolutely love it. David Bowie, star man, they're all star men. Thank you very much. The Boys of Summer, Don Henley, and Van Halen's cover of Dancing in the Streets, Philadelphia, PA, where the All-Star Game is happening. If Kyle Schwarber strikes out with bases loaded, you know the Philly fans are going to boo him and throw garbage on him because that's just how it is in Philly.
1: As a Met fan, I'm totally okay with that.
0: Steve, I am sending you to see Shinedown at the Prudential Center next Tuesday, July 21st.
1: Awesome. Thank you so much, Ken.
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0: Q104.3, Rockin' New York on a 2 for Tuesday with 2 from Steve Winwood, Higher Love and Roll With It. I want to dedicate it to the folks and the staff at 5 Iron Golf, right here in the city. It's a brand new golf place with, you know, with simulators and bays and bars. It's gorgeous, and it's right in Midtown, in my neighborhood, Flatiron District, on 6th Avenue and 17th Street. They just opened. Good luck, guys, to Will, Matt, and Jackson. Thank you for having me in, and it's just gorgeous, brand new. And the thing about all these new simulation bays, and you can pick any course or practice, it'll tell you everything about your swing, which is also unfortunate because you realize how much you suck. But it's the way to head better. Just hit it straight, and then you don't have to sweat in the heat or freeze in the cold. Well done, guys. I wish you a lot of luck. 5 Iron Golf. Yeah, I'll be back there for sure. 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